0: chance to shield themselves against volatile fuel markets. Station owner Ellen Litchfield says it will help give farmers back some control of their energy costs. Astronomers are counting down as part of a SpaceX rocket moves closer to the moon. Shannon Kirkwood has more.
1: The Falcon 9 rocket was launched in January 2025 and successfully deployed a lunar lander. Its upper stage is expected to hit the moon sometime today or tomorrow. NASA says it'll likely create a crater about 18 metres wide and more than 3 metres deep. The American Space Agency says the lunar surface is constantly absorbing impacts with the same force as the upper stage. NASA says it will attempt to observe the collision, but it won't be visible to the naked eye on Earth.
0: Turning to sport, in cricket, Mitch Marsh scored 76 runs as Sunrisers Leeds posted a record 2 for 241 in the 100. It's the highest total ever in the 2020 competition, which was launched in 2021. The Sunrisers beat the London Spirit by 37 runs. Fellow Aussie Grace Harris scored 51 for the women's team, which won by 5 wickets.
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3: Good morning to you. Just been chatting to Dave. He'll be on after the 9 o'clock news. Nice to see him in. Now, in Albany right now, it's 9.2 degrees. The winds are north-northwesterly at 13 to 17 kilometres per hour. Humidity's down to 91% and the barometric pressure 1,019.7 hectopascals and steady. Today's forecast is for a partly cloudy day and a high chance of light showers. Forecast maximum in Albany of 16 degrees. Elsewhere in the region, Denmark, light showers and 16. Bremer Bay, partly cloudy and 20. Nowangerup, partly cloudy, 18. Jeremunga, partly cloudy, 19. And Mount Barker, light shower and a top of 16. Looking ahead in Albany, Thursday mostly sunny in the morning and a top of 20. Friday partly cloudy and 16. And Saturday cloudy and a max of only 13 degrees. So yes, we've got a fair bit more music to get through for this next hour. Like I said, I'm only here for another 55 minutes or so. Just letting you know, on this day back in 2022, so only 4 years ago, we lost the wonderful Australian singer Judith Durham at the age of 79 from a lung disease. So in recognition of that, here's The Seekers, When the Stars Begin to Fall.

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We can't wait to see you there.

Yeah, Senorita. That was by, of course, Shawn Mendes and Camila Cabello. The Albany Community Foundation has a new initiative called Rehome. Now, Rehome's about providing donations of good quality furniture and white goods for people in need within the community. Donations need to be in working order, clean, and appropriate for reuse. So if you're able to help, you need to send a text to 0409 165 008 with a photo and the dimensions of the item. That text number again, 0409 165 008. The Albany Community Foundation will advise of a delivery truck. 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They retain the right to distribute donated items to a recipient of their choosing. Your help, of course, would be greatly appreciated. The time is now 13 minutes past 8. Let's continue the music. This is Dollar and Shooting Star.

0: This is the talented Monique. She's a bit of a legend. Not for her singing, but because she's a volunteer ambulance officer with St. John.
1: Okay, we're on our way now.
0: Legend. And we need more of them. 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

That was a crowded house there, and a mellow track called Show Me the Way. Upstairs at the Albany Public Library, sensory play meetups are held for clients and their carers. 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Great Southern FM, of course, is proudly supported by the City of Albany. Nice to hear from you, Catherine C. Catherine C has put a request in for her and the cleaning crew. Lovely to have to hear from you. I hope you're having a good morning and it's all going well and it's all getting cleaned and not too messy for you. This goes out to you and all those that'll be working today, working hard.

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1: It's all good, Catherine. Anytime, if you want to tune, let us know. 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Time for a quick weather check. At the moment, it's 11.1 outside, humidity of 86%. The wind's gusting quite strong already from the northwest up to 22 kilometres an hour, and the barometric pressure is steady now at 1,020 hectopascals. Forecast for today is for a partly cloudy day, a medium chance of showers in the west and a slight chance elsewhere. Light winds are becoming lighter as the day progresses. Heading today for a max of 16. Looking at the radar, we definitely look like we're going to get some rain for sure as it's heading across our coastline in the next little section. Satellite image shows a fair bit of cloud cover, but it is breaking up a bit. As I said, my name's Pete. I'm here for another 30 minutes, and then the wonderful Dave is on. He'll bring you some great music from 9 to 12. Let's have a look what's happening after that. We've got some good music as well from 12 to 3, and then off the bench with Hutch, followed by Midweek Mojo with Kelly and Alternative Music Show with Brad. All great programs, so you enjoy the music if you just keep it dialed in at 100.9 FM here in the Great Southern. What have we got for you next? Like a little bit of ELO, Sweet Talking Women. Before that, I was talking to my mate and I said he was taking a lovely lady out for dinner. And I said, how did it go? He said, really well. I said, tell me about it. Well, he says, at dinner, I asked my date if she could see herself settling down with a guy like me. I said, yeah. And what'd she say? Well, she said she's not sure because she's been a nomad her whole life. And I thought, oh, that's okay. I'm like that. That's actually perfect because I never get angry either.

A little bit of Keith Urban there and a song called Happier. Quite a nice little number, that one. Stronger With You is a peer support group for anyone who's living with a mental health condition or maybe grieving a loss to suicide. It's a safe, welcoming space to stay connected, to share your experiences, and to build genuine friendships with people who understand. The group meets for morning tea or lunch and craft on Tuesdays and Thursdays from 9:30 in the morning till 1 p.m. They meet at the CWA Hall, which is on Serpentine Road in Albany. If you're looking for support or you're just someone to walk alongside you, you're very welcome. You can also find them on Facebook or you can call Elena. Elena's number is 0431 263 476. That's Elena again on 0431 263 476. Yeah, so I've got a few more tracks. I'm actually not going to say anything anymore. I'm going to leave the music to do the talking for between now and 9 o'clock. I said Dave will be on after 9, and I'm sure you'll put on a great show. And if you've got something you'd like him to play, let him know. 0483 951 009. Now, I'm not sure if you've heard about the new church in town. They've formed up, and instead of doing wafers, they do noodles. Yeah, so noodles instead of wafers. So they're called the Ramen Catholics.

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It's 2 hours of feel-good favourites, lovely memories and songs you know and love.

Yeah, that song was called People Watching by English singer-songwriter Sam Fender, and it came out as a single in November 2024, and it was written for his late friend and mentor, Annie Orwin, and it was based on his thoughts as he travelled to and from the hospital that she was in, and they got to number four in the UK. Well, good morning and welcome. You're tuned to Great Southern FM 100.9. We're your local community radio station. And a massive thanks to Peter T, who did a brilliant breakfast show this morning. Thank you, Peter. Good to catch up with you. As I say, we're like ships in the night. And when someone stands in for someone, we get to see someone different. And good on you, Pete. And we look forward to hearing you again. Well, I'm going to be presenting my usual mix of both retro and going more modern, shall we say. All right. Well, amongst the people that we're going to be listening to in this hour are Passenger, featuring Deborah Conway. We've got Wham, Glen Campbell, and Wet, Wet, Wet. And just giving you a bit of notice that after 10 o'clock, I'll be introducing Ashley Ismail from the Albany Community Foundation. And there's a big homelessness event coming up this weekend, which she's going to be talking about. Well, let's have a look at the weather, shall we, today for the South Coastal. Partly cloudy, medium chance of showers in the west, slight chance elsewhere. Winds west-northwest, 15 to 20 kilometres an hour, becoming light in the middle of the day. Top in Albany is expected to be 16. At the moment, it's 12.8. The humidity, 84%. Wind coming from the northwest, 19 kilometres an hour, with the occasional gust to 25. And the barometric pressure, 1020.6, and steady. And looking at the radar, we've got some showers right at the moment all along the south coast from Walpole to east of Albany. So we can expect a few showers right now, and we'll probably get a few more a little bit later on. So let's have a look at the next 3 days for Albany. Tomorrow, Thursday, going to have a minimum of 9, maximum 20, and showers will be increasing. And there's a possibility of up to 7 millimetres of rain tomorrow. And it's going to be a mostly sunny morning, but high chance of showers, most likely in the afternoon and evening. Friday, showers becoming windy, minimum of 10, maximum 16. And on Saturday, showers and very windy, starting off with a minimum of 6 and a maximum of 13, and 100% chance of rain, and up to 20 millimetres. And that rain's going to be mostly on Saturday morning and afternoon. Chance of a thunderstorm in the morning, possible small hail, and high winds up to 60 kilometres an hour during the morning, then slowly decreasing. So yes, going to be a bit of a rough Saturday. Okay, let's look around the region. Denmark, good morning to you. 16 degrees. Bremer Bay, a balmy 20 over there. No Anger up 18, Mount Barker 16 degrees, and Jeremung up 19. Okay, let's kick off now with a song from Sydney rock band The Divinyls. They were active from 1980 and they broke up in 2009. And this is a great foot tapper, another one. We will quieten down eventually. This is called Science Fiction.

0: Yeah, that's a real calm version there of the original. Great cover there by Lola Young and Together in Electric Dreams.
1: 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I'm Scott Leary, MLA, Member for Albany.
0: Well, the Great Southern Adoptee Support Group meets at 11 a.m. on the first Wednesday of each month at the Premier Hotel, which is on the corner of York and Grey Street in Albany, upstairs in the ladies' room. Well, the next session is today. It's on at 11 o'clock there at the Premier. So the support group, it offers support, advocacy and information for adopted people and their families. So if you'd like some more information on that, head to their website, which is www.gsasg.com. And remember, it's 11 o'clock today. Plenty of time to get there. And yes, enjoy the morning. Let's hear a song now by one-time member of the English band One Direction, Harry Styles, who started his solo career in earnest in 2017. Here's a song called Falling. It's the third single from his second album called Fine Line, and it's been described as a hushed soul piano ballad.

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1: Yes, well, there we go. A time now coming up to 26 minutes past nine. You're tuned to Great Southern FM 100.9. Great to have your company. It's a bit drizzly out there, isn't it? A bit cool. Hope you're doing well. Thank you for joining me this morning. And if you'd like to request a song or have a little chat, you can call the SMS line on 0483 951 009. Be always good to hear from you, as I have from Tracy. Thanks, Trace, for your comment. Enjoying the divinals there. And Leslie has given a call in liked Harry Styles. So, thank you guys for that. And but if anyone does like me, wants me to play something for you, give me an SMS. Well, repeat the number again: 0483 951 009.

Yeah, there we go. What a great group they were. Wham! And I'm Your Man. Well, brings us to 29 minutes to 10. You're tuned to Great Southern FM 100.9. And time for a quick weather check. Albany, 16 degrees today at the moment, 12.3 still. And yes, some of that green stuff, as it is interpreted on the radar screen, is showing quite a few showers along the south coast, including Albany. So take care if you're out there on the road. All right, I've got another song coming up here, and it's from Passenger featuring Deborah Conway. And it's called Dancing in the Dark, the Bruce Springsteen song.

0: Yeah, different presentation there. Great song, Dancing in the Dark. And, well, I've got a request from Tim coming up, and he's requested a song from Paul Kelly after this.
1: If you're an animal lover, then the Albany Animal Welfare Op Shop is the place for you to go. 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If anyone is interested in fostering or wanting to adopt a pet, you're welcome to go in and talk to the friendly staff. They are located at 110B Chester Pass Road. Further inquiries to 0447 249 981.

an oldie but a goodie there from Glen Campbell. Yesterday When I Was Young, what a great voice, what a great talent. And he was a great artist. Many, many songs that he did were hits. So that was one of them, Yesterday When I Was Young. Well, you're invited to the launch of Albany Is. It's a new immersive audio experience celebrating the stories, voices and sounds of Kinjaling and Albany. Created from more than 100 interviews with local people, Albany is a living oral history that brings together the knowledge, memories and experiences of the people who call this region home. Now you can join the launch celebration at the Albany Town Hall tomorrow, Thursday the 6th of August. 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Registration is essential and places are limited. So to register and find out more, search online for Albany Is or visit the Albany 2026 website. Well, in 1967, the Troggs released Love Is All Around, which was a big hit for them. Since then, the song's been covered by loads of artists, including R.E.M. But in May 1994, Scottish band Wet Wet Wet were approached to do a cover for the film, you remember it, Four Weddings and a Funeral. Well, they really made it their own. Let's hear it now.

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1: Well, sorry we couldn't finish that one off. We're nearly there. Anyway, sorry if that spoilt the song for you. Well, the Albany Public Library is again holding a games comp for those who love Dungeons and Dragons. Go along, roll the dice, create stories and be part of epic adventures filled with magic, mayhem and monsters. Whether you're a seasoned player or new to the game, this activity is perfect for anyone looking to have a great time with new friends. Dungeons and Dragons is suitable for anyone aged 18 plus, regardless of experience. The next one will be held tomorrow, Thursday the 6th of August, with a prompt 4:30 p.m. start, finishing at 7:30 p.m. Now, limited spaces are available, so book online or phone the library on 6820 3600. For further information, go to albany.wa.gov.au/events, and Great Southern FM is proudly sponsored by the City of Albany. Right, now we've got a song from the Tierney Brothers, and it's called Praying.

That was Melissa Etheridge there and Under the Water. That goes out to Wendy B. Thank you, Wendy, for your lovely comment. And I hope you enjoyed that song. And also to Kath, who enjoyed the cover of Electric Dreams. And thank you very much, Kath, too. And thank you for your comments. And glad you're enjoying the show. And now we're coming up very close to the National Radio News, and we'll go out there with the Mavises, Aussie band, and with the song Cry. And I'll catch you after the news.

0: Well, welcome back there from the news. Good to have you company. You're tuned to Great Southern FM 100.9. We are your local community radio station. And that was Cold Heart, recorded by Elton John and Dua Lipa, which came out in August 2021. And it got to number one in 12 countries. That includes ours. So what a great song. All right, we're going to speak to a very special guest very shortly, Ashley Ismail from the Albany Community Foundation. But before then, I'm going to just check the weather forecast for you. Let's have a look for the South Coastal for today. Partly cloudy, medium chance of showers in the west, slight chance elsewhere. Winds will be west-northwest, 15 to 20 kilometres an hour, becoming light in the middle of the day. Well, looking at our temperature in Albany today, we're expecting a top of 16. And at the moment, we're 11.9. Computer says it feels more like 10.3. So keep that jacket on. And the humidity is 92%. The wind is from the west. Quite calm, actually, at the moment, 9 kilometres an hour, with the occasional gust to 11. And barometric pressure is at 1,021.2 and steady. And the Albany radar is telling me there are some showers slowly easing, but mainly congregating across the south coast from Walpole to east of Albany, and quite a bit of cloud on the satellite as well. Let's have a look what we've got for Albany for the next 3 days. From tomorrow, Thursday, 6th of August, we're starting with a minimum of 9, maximum 20, and showers increasing, and 80% chance of rain. And on Friday, showers becoming windy, minimum of 10, maximum of 16, partly cloudy, very high chance of showers, winds up to 45 kilometres an hour. And on Saturday, well, it gets a bit worse, very windy, and showers, and there is a very high chance of showers, most likely in the morning and afternoon, the chance of a thunderstorm in the morning as well, possible small hail, winds up to 60 kilometres an hour. So it's going to be a bit of a rough day on Saturday, particularly in the morning. All right, let's have a look around the region, shall we? Denmark, good morning to you. 16 degrees over there in Bremer Bay. 20, positively balmy. Now anger up, 18 degrees. Our friends up the road in Mount Barker, 16 degrees. And Jeramung up 19 degrees. So it's one of those keep warm days. The Scottish, I think, call it drich. It's very drich. I'm not Scottish, but that's, forgive my interpretation. All right. Well, coming up now, we've got a special guest in our studio, Ashley Ismail, who I said is a representative from the Albany Community Foundation. And Ashley is responsible for youth engagement and Shelter Together. You may not know that title. It's a little bit new than what it used to be. Great to have you in the studio, Ashley. Can you tell us about this Shelter Together? It's changed names, hasn't it?
1: Yeah, I'd love to. So we've been doing the Sleep Out. It used to be called Albany's Big Sleep Out.
0: Right.
1: This will be our 8th sleep out this year, and we've rebranded to Shelter Together just because over the years we've had a lot of people come and sleep overnight, but we just want the community to know that it's for everybody, whether you're sleeping out or not. So we're trying to broaden our promotion of the event. In the end, the goal is to fundraise for homelessness. So the more people that come through that door, the more money that we're raising.
0: And what a fantastic job. You know, I was just sharing, I went to bed last night and I was cold, and I thought, what must it be like for people out there and maybe waiting for accommodation? How long is the waiting list to get accommodation, maybe from Homes West or wherever?
1: Yeah, so at the moment it's an 8-year wait list on public housing, and that's the general wait list, and for priority it's 2 to 3 years. So and with what we know from recent research that our agencies have done, We know there's about 150 people sleeping homeless each night in our region.
0: Wow, 150. Yeah.
1: That's a lot of people on the wait list.
0: Yes. So the work you're doing is absolutely fantastic, and you do have quite a few donors involved, don't you, and people mm-hmm. joining you and able to do the work that you do. So
1: absolutely. We've had our big donor this year, Community Bank,
0: okay,
1: which has been very, yeah, they've been very generous. So they're locked in for this year and next year as well, which makes a big difference just for the event that we can put on for the community, which then means we get to fundraise so much more.
0: Right. Yeah. Is that the Bendigo Bank?
1: Bendigo, yeah, Community Bank Albany.
0: Community Bank Albany, yeah. Well, thanks to them. I mean, that's massive support as well as the other donors that you have. And now you've got the homeless fundraiser coming up this Friday and Saturday morning, I believe, at the PCYC, that aims to raise money, as you've said, for the important cause. So what's sort of the programme timetable?
1: Yeah, so we were just down at the venue this morning, and it's all looking like it's coming together beautifully. We've got our Year 9 Nashes band starting us off at 4:30. So doors do open at 4:30. So they'll be filling the space with some pretty good rock music. We've got the Great Southern Grammar Band then coming on at 5:30. Welcome and speeches starting at 6. So we've got, just for those interested in the food that we're providing, we've got a beef curry chicken cacciatore. Did I pronounce that right? Hot dogs and burgers. Then we have our panel starting at 6:30. So this year we have got a representative from Advance Housing. Kim Daniel will be there. We've got a representative from Great Southern Community Legal Services, Emma Watson. We also have Moira Watson there from Pivot Support Services.
0: Right.
1: And Anthony from Palmerston, and then a lived experienced perspective in John Murray. So it should be a really fruitful discussion.
0: And it's like a question and answer type situation?
1: It is. So we have some questions organised.
0: Fantastic.
1: Generally, the discussion is mostly around the patterns that our service providers and community members are seeing on the ground at the moment. There's often kind of shifts depending on government funding and programs that have been having to close and not funded, or programs becoming funded. There's a lot of different kind of movement in that not-for-profit space. So it should be, and it's going to be wonderful having John on there with his lived experience perspective. And then after the panel discussion, we'll have the Albany Shanty Men, which have they've been coming every year for the past, I think, four years.
0: Oh, they're supporters, indeed. Yeah.
1: It's nice to follow the panel discussion, which can be quite heavy, with, the robust voices of the shanty men. And then to wrap us up for the night, we've got Rusty Cage, who haven't performed with us before, so that should be wonderful. They're at 7:45, and Albany Shanty Men will be at 7:15.
0: Wow, actually it's a full afternoon, early evening, isn't it?
1: It is, yes. I was talking with the sound guy recently, and he was like, wow, this is quite a production. We've been doing this for so many years now that it's just kind of second nature to our committee. So,
0: so there's lots going on. So what's the costs involved?
1: Yeah.
0: What sort of costs are you looking at?
1: So it'll be a $10 entry fee, and then it'll just be by donation for food. And there'll be the opportunity as well when you donate to purchase your food to buy a meal and pass it on for another person facing homelessness.
0: Right.
1: So we've partnered up with Albany Regional Volunteer Service, who do the breakfast in the park, and you'll be able to pass on that meal to another person.
0: It's fabulous, the agencies involved and how they're all
1: so
0: fitting
1: many.
0: In.
1: Yeah.
0: Isn't it good?
1: And every year it keeps growing. Like this year, it'll be the first time we've had the Great Southern Community Legal Service involved, and hopefully we've got a few other agencies in the pipeline as well for future years too that are really eager.
0: And
1: we have donations throughout this week. So this is Homeless Week at the moment.
0: Right.
1: So we're encouraging people to bring in any of their warm gear, such as like really nice heavy jackets and boots and blankets towels as well to the Recraft Collective in the old Icky Finks building, as well as the Community Bank Albany are a donation point as well this year, yeah.
0: Fantastic. So when a person comes to stay overnight...
1: Yes.
0: I guess they'd bring a tent or...
1: Yep, so bring a tent. Or... We have a secured off area at the back of the PCYC.
0: Okay.
1: So we will all be sleeping outside. And the idea is we used to do it indoors at the Agricultural Society sheds, which has been brilliant. But this year we thought we'd try something a little bit different and kick everybody outdoors. And not in the attempt of trying to replicate homelessness at all, but more so just to... Yeah, just to try something different and wrap around support and solidarity for those facing homelessness.
0: I almost hear the camaraderie now.
1: Yeah, overnight. Hopefully you feel inspired to come down. But like I said before, please come down just to attend the event. There's no pressure to sleep out. This year we're even trying to encourage people to do sleep outs in their own living room. You can't bring your family down for whatever reason, you're welcome to share with us on your socials if you're doing a sleep out at home or in your own backyard or going camping. There's so many different forms of homelessness of people sleeping in cars as well as sleeping rough on the streets, couch surfing. We really want to try to share that it's not just the rough sleepers that might be a little bit more visual, but homelessness can be a lot more subtle. And a lot more, and that's harder to capture that data as well to then get appropriate services for people hiding their homelessness.
0: All right. And so things obviously like toilets and hot drinks.
1: Yeah.
0: It's available should anyone wish to access that.
1: Yes.
0: For whatever cost it was that you were mentioning earlier. Yeah.
1: So we have food bank on the evening doing hot beverages, and then we also have a coffee van for those sleeping out in the morning too.
0: Fantastic.
1: Yeah.
0: Do you, and as a group, do you... often call out for volunteers because there's a lot of people involved in these things.
1: A lot of people.
0: They could always contact you, I guess.
1: Yeah, please.
0: Assist, couldn't they?
1: Absolutely. I mean, we have a lot of agency representatives volunteering their time on the night. We also have been working closely with Grammar School. So we've got a lot of student volunteers this year, but we'd love to have people come down and offer their support. Maybe on the barbecues or, just reach out.
0: That's fantastic. What a great thing. And, we've just said on the weather forecast, it may be a bit rough, but there's always a solace or a place you can get a coffee and just join in the event for the night. And I think what you're doing is wonderful for the community and all of those involved, of course. This is a huge thing. It happens every year, isn't it? So... Yeah, well, all right. Any other things that you need to mention, Ashley?
1: Yeah, I guess the Albany Community Foundation has been behind this, like I said, for about 8 years now. And it's the core of what we are all about is trying to serve those in the community that are, in their most vulnerable kind of position, and people who really at no fault of their own are struggling to make ends meet. So the funds raised go directly to people really, really kind of having a rough time. We have such a huge amount of support over the years from our regular donors as well as our sleep out partners and people coming down. So we really want to try to promote what we're doing, get more people coming down, and just if you have any questions at all, please reach out through our Facebook page or our website.
0: So what will I'd encourage people, if you obviously you don't have to sleep overnight, you can come down to the actual fundraiser, the meeting, the music, have some food and mingle and talk and support this wonderful event, a very, very good cause. And I thank you, Ashley, for coming in and sharing that with us. And you'll perhaps have to come back and give us a bit of feedback on things went, would you?
1: Love to. Yeah. That'd be great. We'll have so many agencies as well that I'm sure would love to use the radio time to...
0: Yeah.
1: Yeah, there's a lot of heartwarming stories that they can share around the impact that the fundraising has had each year as well. So... Yeah.
0: All right. Well, Thanks again. And
1: thank you, Dave.
0: We'll hopefully, you're welcome. And we'll probably speak with you again sometime soon.
1: Fabulous.
0: All right.

0: That was from New Zealand singer, and her name is Jin Wigmore, and she sounds great with a high-pitched, raspy voice, singing the song Country Diamond, released as a single this year from her album called Beautiful Mess.
1: In the Great Southern, every voice has a story, and every story starts right here. 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

0: Lovely duet there. And that was Olivia Newton-John, of course, with Andy Gibb and Rest Your Love on Me.
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0: Well, time now is 29 minutes to 11, and time for a quick weather check. 16 degrees in Albany at the moment, still 12.3, and the humidity 91%. The wind is quite calm, really. It's come down to 6 kilometres an hour, an odd gust to 11. And looking at the radar, the situation is some of the showers that were around, particularly around Albany area and east, are easing a bit. But there's still quite a few more around the Denmark area, it seems to me. So, take care if you're in an area where there's rain. All right, got a few requests coming in, and I'll do my best this coming half hour to do that for the wonderful people that have sent in SMSs, so I'll do my best. And in the meantime, let's hear this song from Christine Arnoux, 'Cause I'm Free.

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1: And we had a SMS earlier from Luke, who would like to request a song for his brother Tim. And that song is Cold Chisel and Flame Trees. Enjoy.

Yeah, Pete Murray there. Wouldn't it be good? It would be good, wouldn't it? Well, it's coming up to 14 minutes to 11. You're tuned to Great Southern FM 100.9. Great to have your company this morning. Hope you're doing good. And if things are a little bit heavy, then tune in here. And we are the radio family, I reckon. Join the family, Great Southern FM, and we'll lift you through the day with some great music, humour, news and information. So thank you for tuning in. Well, can I keep playing some music? Time's going quick this morning. Well, just about 14 minutes to 11 before the next news. And I'm going to play this great song, Listen to the Guitar, from Eric Clapton and One Woman.

Yeah, one woman there from Eric Clapton. Well, the Country Women's Association are holding a free soup day this Friday, the 7th of August. It's at the CWA Hall on 94 Serpentine Road in Albany, and it's on between 12 noon and 1 p.m. Go along and enjoy the soup, the various tasty dishes and sweets, plus tea and coffee. It's all there, and all are welcome. Soup days are held on the first and third Friday of every month. For further information, contact Anne on 0412 937 641. They do a brilliant job down there. Just go in and have a nice, tasty lunch in a warm and quite collegial environment. All right, now for a track from Crowded House. Oh Hi was released in 2024. Excuse me. At the time, it was their first new music since the release of their seventh album, Dreamers Are Waiting, in 2021. This is Oh Hi.

There we go, crowded house. Oh, hi. Well, it's time coming up towards the news, and we'll go there with hopefully a couple of songs, and I'll catch you after 11 o'clock. And we'll start off with the Pigram Brothers and Saltwater Crocodile. Saltwater Cowboy.

enjoyed hearing that track again. Bits and Pieces by British group Dave Clark Five. And it got to the top five in Australia, Canada, UK and the US. And it came out way back in 1964. And it has that stomp-like beat, which many other artists followed after that. And it reminds me, I used to go to the kids' dance session at the local dance hall. I think it was called the Locarno. And it happened on a Saturday morning. And, of course, we all just stomped away. I don't know what I'd do if I did that today. But there you go. Let's have a look at the time. It's 6 minutes past 11. And you're tuned to Great Southern FM 100.9. And it really is great to have your company. And it's my last hour before and back to other music and presenters, and time to have a look at the news. Before then, though, just a little rundown of what's coming up this hour. I'm going to be playing a track from Beautiful South, Johnny Cash, Mark Knopfler and John Paul Young. So hopefully, yes, we'll have time to play all of those, plus other songs that are all lined up to play. All right, let's have a look at the weather for the south coastal for today, Wednesday. Partly cloudy with a medium chance of showers in the west, slight chance elsewhere. Winds west-northwest, 15 to 20 kilometres an hour, becoming light in the middle of the day. At the moment, the temperature in Albany is 13.1. with an 88% humidity. The wind's still not too bad at all, 9 kilometres an hour, gusting occasionally to 14. And the barometric pressure, 1021.3. The radar is starting to clear, as I said earlier, from the eastern side of our broadcast range, but there's still a little bit of activity there around the Denmark area, as opposed to us over here. And the satellite's still quite a bit of cloud around. Next 3 days in Albany, tomorrow, Thursday, we're going to have a minimum of 9, maximum 20, with showers increasing up to 80% chance of rain and up to 7 millimetres. Friday, minimum 10, maximum 16, showers and becoming windy. And the wind will probably get between 30 to 45 kilometres an hour west to northwesterly on Friday. And on Saturday, well, that's a big day. Showers and very windy. And there is a 100% chance of rain on that day, up to 20 millimetres of rain. It's going to be cloudy, very high showers, chance of showers, most likely in the morning and afternoon, and a chance of a thunderstorm. And that will be in the morning, and possible small hail. Winds up to 55 to 60 kilometres an hour, and it will start to decrease on Saturday evening, thank goodness. I don't mind the rain, I don't like the wind so much. All right, well, looking at the region today, Denmark 16 degrees, Bremer Bay 20, Nowanger up 18, Jeremunk up 19 and Mount Barker 16 degrees. All right, now for a song you may not like or you'll love it. It's quite different. It's from Olivia Rodrigo and it's an interesting song called Stupid Song. And it has a few interesting segments and it would have been, I reckon, quite hard for her to sing this. But Olivia was up to it. I'd be out of breath doing it personally. if I was doing a karaoke session on it, let's put it that way. All right, well, here's Olivia and Stupid Song.

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1: Well, this is where Motown clashes with alternative music. We've got a band, Caligula. Many of you may know it, many might not. But anyway, they're singing the iconic Motown track, Tears of a Clown, which, as you remember, was originally sung by Smokey Robinson. Anyway, here's the rock version from Caligula, so brace yourself.

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1: I've had a call from Bob of the brekkie kind. Morning, Bob. And he's requested a song from Creedence Clearwater Revival, which I cannot find, but I'll try and get it for you next week. Meanwhile, I will play one from Creedence right now. It's one I really like. It's called Fortunate Son.

Yeah, there we go, CCR. Well, we've got a little bit of Eurovision coming up now and sort of finishing off looking at the year 2010 and playing some songs that I quite liked from it. And this is the final one, and I'm going to play the winner of the 2010 Eurovision Song Contest. It was held in Norway. And yes, it's Germany's representative, and it was a young lady called Lena, and she sang the song Satellite, and it's about unconditional love. It's a bouncy, up-tempo song that really stood out as very different to all the others that were featuring on the show. It was quite different. She was on her own, stood in the middle of this huge stage, short black dress, very simple, put on a fake Englishy type accent, but it did the trick, and it's quite catchy. I'm going to play it for you now. So here's Lena, who won the 2010 Eurovision with Satellite.

Yeah, quite a catchy song there. And the following year, Dusseldorf hosted the 2011 competition. So we're going to look at 2011 from next week and get some more good 11 competition. So we're going to look at 2011 from next week and get some more good

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1: 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Thank you for your company today on the show. Well, let's have a quick weather check first before we do anything else. Today in Albany, 16 degrees, currently slowly getting there, 13.7. Humidity, 87%, and the wind coming from the northwest at 9 kilometres an hour, gusting to 14. And barometric pressure, 1021.2. And radar, just the same. So there we go. Okay. Yes, the satellite's actually still a bit cloudy there too. Hope you're having a good morning and enjoying the music. I've got a couple more requests to come up. The screen has gone crazy this morning and it's wonderful to see. So thank you for those sending in messages. And anyway, one of those was Lynn. Now, usually I hand over at 12 o'clock today with Lynn and Noon Tunes, but she's not with us. In fact, it seems she's on a bit of a break and she's probably somewhere up north or heading that way, slow but sure. So Lynn won't be here, but there'll be non-stop great music between 12 and 2 p.m. Then we've got Off the Bench with Hutch. And it's going to be great. He has a great range of music and lots of cheeky humour as well. 5 p.m. we've got Midweek Mojo with Kelly. And at 7 o'clock, Thunderbirds Argo. It's the alternative music show with Brad from 7 o'clock through till 10 o'clock. And from 10 overnight, a great programme. It's non-stop music until 6 o'clock in the morning. And we go back to a presenter. So there you go. All right. Well, this one is a request from Lynn, actually. She says, if we've got time, could I play it? And I do. So this song is from Graham Connors. And interestingly, the title is called A Little Further North.

Yeah, lovely song that from Graham Connors, a little further north. Well, the CWA Albany markets are on this Saturday, 8th of August, from 9 a.m. to 12 midday, and it's at the CWA Hall, 94 Serpentine Road. There's going to be a variety of stalls, including those famous cakes, preserves, crafts, jewellery, cakes, and lots more. Come and have a cuppa or a hot homemade soup. I'll tell you what, they do a brilliant soup, as they do the other stuff too. But I love soup this type of weather. It'll warm you up all right. If you're wanting to hold your own stall there, you can always call Anne. And Anne's available on 0412 937 641, or you can email albanycwa@yahoo.com. And CWA Albany have been serving the community for over 90 years. So get down there at CWA Hall on Saturday for the markets, 9 till 12.

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1: Thank you.

Yeah, that was Mark Knopfler there, as if I needed to tell you that, with Emmy Lou Harris and This Is Us in a live performance. Well, earlier on I had a call from Tim, and he'd love to give a shout out to his brother Luke. And he said Luke likes Nick Cave. So I've got a great song here. It's the cover of the Beatles and Let It Be.

love that version there of Let It Be. Nick Cave, and that goes out to Luke from Tim. Finally got there. Well, it's Bargain Bonanza time again, organised by the Albany South Coast Lions Club. Head over to the Albany Plaza lower car park on Sunday, the 9th of August. A car boot sale with many stalls, a sausage sizzle and hot donuts. I'm hungry already. A gold coin donation is all you need for entry, and the public are welcome from 8 a.m. to 11 a.m. If you have items you wish to sell, make sure you get in early so you can be set up and ready to go by 8 o'clock. For further information, contact Rob on 0458 414 171 or Lindsay on 0499 447 247. There you go, that's on this Sunday, the 9th of August. All right, late news. I've got some good news for you. Said earlier that Lynn is unable to be on today. She's off on a break. And I wasn't aware at the time, but who came in the studio but Wendy B. Now, Wendy's going to be on with you with a great show, great music, between 2 and 5 o'clock. Sorry, between 12 noon and 2 p.m. So you've got 2 hours of Wendy B. She's coming on after the 12 o'clock news. So it's great news. All right. Well, another song now. And this is John Paul Young and Love Is in the Air.

Ah, yes, Love Is in the Air, and what a great song that was. From the film Strictly Ballroom, it was John Paul Young and Love Is in the Air. Well, it's my time to go now. Wendy B will be coming in to the studio now to take you on from 12 o'clock. So we'll go out with a little bit of Wendy Matthews singing If Only I Could. Have a great day, and I'll speak with you again next week.

0: Bill Withers. Starting off the show today here on Great Southern FM. Good afternoon. I hope you're having a lovely day. You're with me, Wendy B, sitting in the chair for Lynn today, take you through to 2 p.m. And it's after that, of course, it's time for a weather update for you. Heading for a maximum of 16 degrees. Hello? Yep. Got to get that up a bit louder. 16 degrees today. Not quite there yet. 14.9 at the moment. A shower or two. I think we've had those already today and easing off this afternoon. For tomorrow, though, minimum of 9 up to a maximum of 20 with those showers increasing. Sunny morning, though, those showers will come along likely in the afternoon or the evening. They'll be northwesterly 20 to 30 k's tomorrow in the morning, then 10 westerly 20 to 25 k's in the late afternoon. And for that is for Thursday and for Friday. Minimum of 10 up to maximum of only 16 again for Friday. Partly cloudy day. Very high chance of showers. Winds west to northwesterly 30 and getting up to 45 kilometres an hour on Friday. So I hope that weather holds up nicely for all those golfers heading to Bremer Bay this weekend for the club opening. So good luck with the weather, folks. 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
0: And some Chris Rea coming up for you now with his beautiful song Julia, recorded 1993, bit of a dedication to his daughter who was 4 years old at the time. Chris, of course, died last December, so a big loss to the music industry. But here he is with that pretty song, Julia.

0: That is such a pretty song. Brandi Carlile, one of the best singer-songwriters in the world, I reckon. And she's an American singer and has done lots and lots of contributing to the music world and lots of collaborations as well. Kevin Bacon, the actor, seems to think he's her favourite singer, and I quite agree with good old Kev. Beautiful song, Heart's Content. 16 minutes past 12 already, here on Great Southern FM.
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0: And something a bit more racier for you now, a bit brighter, the 502s. They're a beach folk band from Florida, often called the happiest band on earth. This is their song from 2021, Just a Little While. And then I'll finish that, top that one up with Dancing in the Moonlight from 2000 with Top Loader. 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
0: Now, the next two songs coming up for you are, well, I was lucky enough to get tickets to see Thelma Plum a few weekends ago and her supporting act Mia Ray. And I'd been playing Mia Ray's music for ages. I'd actually never seen her in the flesh. And what a great girl and a wonderful artist. So I'm going to have two of those songs playing for you right now. They were wonderful, wonderful, wonderful. And love to hear from anybody who actually went to the concert. It was a pretty rowdy participating audience, shall we say. And they were very, very happy with us down here in Albany. So here's the first one for you. Mia Ray's When We Were Young, recorded this year. And followed by Thelma Plum from 2019 with that great hit, Homecoming Queen.

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1: 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That sounds like a lot of fun. Okay, time for some more tunes. Nearly at our maximum today of 16 degrees, currently sitting on 15.3. This one is from the Mavericks. They were formed in Miami back in 1989. I know Grant plays a few of the Mavericks. I love them. And this song from 2004, they're still going strong, even though their lead vocalist, Raul Maolo, passed away just last Christmas, so but they're still going, still touring, doing guest appearances everywhere. Anyway, here's their cool song, Here Comes My Baby, The Mavericks.

0: Linda Ronstadt. Different drum from 1967, and I so was not singing along to that one. I did have that album, her greatest hits album, and used to play that a lot when I was a sweet young thing. That song, of course, written by Mike Nesmith of the Monkees fame.
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0: And a young blues singer from the States, Island Jewel, coming your way now. This is from her album Gypsy, and it is Witness. Beautiful song from 2019.

That first song was from The Dregs, the great Aussie duo from the Sunshine Coast here in Australia with their song You and Me. Here's another Aussie one for you now, Vixens of Fall, the three sisters from far north Queensland. And this is their song, If You Don't Want My Love. Almost 10 minutes to 1 here on Great Southern FM, and you're with me, Wendy B, this afternoon through to 2 p.m.

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2: And it's 8 minutes to one. 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Let's get your country on now, gals. Here's the Chicks with There's Your Trouble.

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3: And a classic now for you from Rodriguez to take you up to the news, hopefully, with I Wonder.

is a long one. But what a great song. Rosalita, my favourite Bruce Springsteen song. And I hope you enjoyed that one, Di. And be careful on that walkway. And thanks, Brad, for your kind message. Yeah, it's good to be back spinning the discs, spinning the vinyl. We can only pretend. It's now 11 minutes past 1 o'clock, time for that weather update. Heading for a maximum of 16. We got there. Now we're dropping back again to 15.7, and then it's 14. So who knows what's going on out there. But the rest of the day, those showers easing and some light winds blowing. That's all for us for Wednesday. For tomorrow, though, Thursday the 6th of August, minimum of 9, maximum of 20 for tomorrow, with those showers increasing. And northwesterlies getting up to 30 kilometres an hour in the morning, then tending westerly to 25 k's in the late afternoon. And for Friday the 7th of August, minimum of 10 up to maximum of only 16 for Friday. Showers and becoming windy, with those northwesterlies blowing up to 45 kilometres an hour. Saturday is looking pretty icky for those who want to know what's happening on the weekend. High chance of showers and a thunderstorm even possible, possibly in the morning, with some small hail for Saturday. Big westerlies blowing to 55 kilometres an hour, turning southwesterly to 60 kilometres an hour during the morning. Well, that sounds like a good day to be in front of the tile fire, doesn't it? For Saturday, if you're unfortunate enough to have to be out in there, take care. Righty-ho, let's have some more music. Ali Rowe, more Australian music. These young boys are from, I can't remember just off the top of my head. From Victoria. They're just a folk country duo, not just. They are only two of them is what I'm meaning. And this song of theirs, Here I Go Again, recorded from 2025. Hope you enjoy this one.

0: 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Lana, wait! 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

0: 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They're a great young rock band from the UK with that song, Never Forget You. 20 minutes past one.
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0: Yes, Dave, who's on this morning, our presenter, had a great interview all about that. I hope you caught that one. Very informative and great work that they're all doing. Let's keep the music going, shall we? Classic now from Redbone, Come and Get Your Love. Made very popular in the Guardian of the Galaxy movies. They had a bit of a reincarnation.

Yes, let's keep the music going for Hump Day. Thanks for that message, Bron. I'm going to play you some Mary Hopkins in a little while. That'll be exciting. After that one, let's hit the tunes with Imelda May, that wonderful Irish rockabilly singer, young girl, doing a fabulous cover of the Patsy Cline hit, Walkin' After Midnight. Here's Imelda.

0: 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Folk rock, bluesy rock, jazzy rock, psychedelic rock. I've got it all. You're gonna love it.
1: And this next song coming up from a band from my friend Trudy. She introduced me to them. I'm sure you like this one, Trud. The Decemberists with Sons and Daughters. 27 minutes past one here on Great Southern FM. You're with me, Wendy B, through for just over half an hour.

great indie folk band from the US, the Decemberists. Now, it's just gone 1:30, 1:32 to be exact, so just a quick weather update for you. Sitting on 15.4 degrees, feeling like 13.3. Heading for a max tomorrow of 20 with showers. Don't know if I'll be golfing or not, Libby. Now, the Albany Film Society is presenting The Men's Room on Tuesday, the 11th of August. This Norwegian documentary from 2018 follows a men's choir in the lead up to their biggest concert ever. This gem of a film is an emotional roller coaster you'll never forget. Screening starts at 7:30pm sharp at the Vancouver Arts Centre. And if you don't know where that is, it's at 85 Vancouver Street in Albany. Please take along a plate to share. Always screening on the second Tuesday of the month. For more information, please email albanyfilmsociety@gmail.com. So that's next Tuesday the 11th for The Men's Room. Coming up now, a really oldie. Hope you enjoy this one, Bron. She used to love it when she was younger. Tamar Harbour, Mary Hopkin. This is the live version.

Now, I've got some Aussie music coming your way. First one is from Kelly Bruhaha with her song Audrey's Song, followed by another great female artist, Fanny Lumsden, with her song Fierce.

0: To work, to the beach, to the paddock, to the shops, or just around the block. 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
2: And almost a quarter to two in the afternoon. You're with me, Wendy B. 15 minutes to go, and Hutch is ready in his studio. He'll be on at 2 o'clock, followed by Midweek Mojo with Kelly. Another great show. 7 p.m., the alternative music show with Brad. And then overnights from 10 p.m., so lots of good music coming your way today here on Great Southern FM. It's never too early or too late for a Lou Reed song. Here we go. I Love You, Suzanne.
3: You broke my heart and you made me.

And their Sunday morning, the Velvet Underground song cover from Billy Bragg and Courtney Barnett, two great artists as well, with a Sunday morning. We love our Sunday morning. 7 minutes to 2 o'clock. Let's have some more tunes. A couple more from me. This one is a new one from, well, recorded from his album earlier this year, Van Morrison's album called Someone Tried to Sell Me a Bridge. I don't know where Van's going these days, but anyway, that's his song, released this January. It's called Snatch It Back and Hold It.

Yeah, very cool sounding Van Morrison there, still holding his own to this very day. Well, that's about it from me. I'm going to leave you with some announcements and with Vika and Linda, the Bull Sisters, with My Heart's in the Wrong Place. Thanks for your company today. And I think I might be back next Wednesday as well, Wednesday Arvo. So enjoy the rest of your day. Enjoy the good music coming your way. Bye for now.

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Well, that finished abruptly. Good afternoon and a big thank you to the newcomer. No, she's not really. Wendy B, she comes in and out and fills in there for us, and yeah, it's good to have her back on air. Very professional. Well done, Wendy. Right, the weather for Albany tomorrow, well, today in fact, in Albany right now, it's 15.3 degrees, feels like 13.2. The winds are from the east-northeast at 13 kilometres an hour, gusting up to 17 kilometres an hour. Humidity is sitting at 77%. The UV index is 3, which is moderate. Barometric pressure is 1019.9 hectopascals, and we've had no rain since 9 a.m. I don't know about that. I think we've had a drizzle or two. But anyway, who's being pedantic? Right, tomorrow, Thursday, will be mostly sunny. Sunny morning. Low of 9, a top of 20. Friday, partly cloudy, 10 to 16. And Saturday, cloudy, with temperatures between 6 and 13. Elsewhere around the region, tomorrow, Denmark, showers increasing, 9 to 20. Bremer Bay, sunny, 7 to 23. Nowanga up, partly cloudy, 5 to 19. Jerramunga up, mostly sunny, 4 to 21. And as I always say, last but not least, Mount Barker, shower 2, 8 to 18. Well, this is off the bench with Hutch going through to 5 o'clock, filling in for Hammonds, and he has his alphabet show. I've done the alphabet in a different way. I've got 5 letters that I'm using, and it's the first letter of each track title. So there'll be one letter, and then a different one, and then a different one, different one, different one. So there's 5, and then we'll just repeat the cycle, but with different songs, of course. So, and then you can work out what the 5 letters spelled. We kicked it off with 5 Seconds of Summer with She Looks So Perfect. Now we go with Alison Krauss and Please Read the Letter. Gee, that's an old song, isn't it? Please read the email now.

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2: It's 2:15 and I believe you can hear me now. The VU's going well. Yes, thanks, George. He says I'm fading away. Well, I wish I was fading away in the kilos, at least. Anyway, not in voice. And thanks again, George. I can be heard in the background. Well, that's how most people would like to hear me, I think, in the background. But anyway, having said that, I'll reiterate quickly what I said. I won't go through the weather, but a big thank you to Wendy B. Good return. Very professional. And it's good to have her back on the airwaves. So welcome back, Wendy B. And hopefully we can make it a long stint, eh? Right, moving on. We've got, and I did say that the theme of today is looking at the first letter of each track. And I played She's So Perfect by 5 Seconds of Summer, followed by Please Read the Letter. Now, the track is credited to Alison Krauss, but it's also Robert Plant there. That's why you heard the male voice. So we've got, just to kick you going, we've got S and a P. And this one is by Andy Timmons, and it's called On Your Way, Sweet Soul.

Sometimes, in the wee hours of the night, you want a little bit of company and to listen to some of that music you remember so well. That's where I come in. Hi, I'm Clyde, and I'll guide you on a magical musical tour of all of those songs that mean so much to all of us. Overnights on Great Southern FM. Join me, kick back, and remember the good times.

Group 78 Serb with Small Things. Prior to that, we had Air, Remember. That's the David Whittaker version. And it's 29 minutes past two on Great Southern FM, and time for a quick weather update. And we'll just see if we can get that refreshed. Right, moving on. It's 12.1 degrees, feels like 9.1. We're well and truly into winter. And the humidity is 83%, and the wind's coming in from the west-northwest at 15 kilometres an hour and gusting up to 22 kilometres per hour. And the barometric pressure, 1,020.5 hectopascals and steady. And taking a look at Rocky Gully, 10.8, feels like 8.8. And North Walpole, 12.2, feels like 11.3. So looking at tomorrow, we've got a mostly sunny morning, but a high chance of showers in the afternoon and evening. And Friday, the 7th of August, partly cloudy, very high chance of showers. And that's going to be a minimum of 10, maximum of 16. And the first day of the weekend, cloudy, very high chance of showers. And 6 to 13 is our temperature range. And tomorrow for Denmark, showers increasing, 9 to 20. Bremer Bay, sunny, 7 to 23. Nuangarup, partly cloudy, 5 to 19. Jerramungup, mostly sunny, 4 to 21. And Mount Barker, a shower or two, 8 to 18. So, I mentioned the last two, so you've got S-P-O-R. Guess what the first letter of the next track is? Did you say T? You've got it spot on. And it's going to be Birds of Tokyo. And actually, I haven't got to P. Plans by Birds of Tokyo. There you go. I'm one step ahead of myself after a bad start earlier on in the show. We're after 18 years of radio, and I still sometimes forget to put the mic on. Can you believe it? Yeah, touch. You can believe it.

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1: 21 minutes to 3, and the last track played was The Free Electric Band by Albert Hammond, and the letter T that title starts with, and that was the set, the first set of five. The second set, I've already played two, Small Things by 78 Saab and Plans by Birds of Tokyo. But before we get on to the next one, that begins with O, Stronger With You Support Group. 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Find us on Facebook or call Elena on 0431 263 476. If I said that too quickly, I'll slow it down a bit. There was Elena on 0431 263 476. Right, John Farnham with one.

0: 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Let's do lunch.
1: Leslie making a return after having a week off last week, going to Perth and watching the Dockers have a win, apparently. So, and that was her first experience at Optus Stadium. So I'll have to catch up with her and find out how that went at 12 minutes to 3. Upstairs at the Albany Public Library, sensory play meetups are held for clients and their carers. All ages are welcome. 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To find out further information, you can call the library on 6820 3000. That's 6820 3000. And Great Southern FM is proudly supported by the City of Albany. Right, so after we had John Farnham, we had Arcade Fire with Ready to Start. Now we've got the Broken Bells with Trapdoors on Great Southern FM.

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Angus and Julia Stone, and commencing the second hour of Off the Bench with Hutch, doing the alphabet, but we're just doing five letters and alternating each time, and obviously S-P-O-R-T. Don't know why I picked sport, but there we go. And so the last five was On the Road by Angus and Julia Stone. Prior to that, though, we slipped in a W, Wonderful Land by Shadows, just because we were approaching the news. Prior to the news, we had Pasha Bolka by Aussie Bob Evans, and Seasons by America, and prior to that, Trapdoors were by Broken Bells. Time for a weather update. Currently, we're sitting at 15.7 degrees, feels like 14.7. This is at the airport. The humidity is sitting at 75%, and the wind's coming in from the northeast at 7 k's an hour, gusting up to 11 kilometres per hour, so we're quite pleasant as far as wind conditions are concerned. Barometric pressure, 1,019.5 hectopascals and steady. And just taking a look at Rocky Gully, they're 16.6, feels like 14.2, and North Pole 14.6, and feels like 14.6, so that's justified, isn't it? Right, we'll move on to the next few days for Albany. We're expecting 9 to 20 on Thursday, with a mostly sunny morning, but a high chance of showers, most likely in the afternoon and evening. On Friday, 10 to 16, with partly cloudy conditions with a very high chance of showers and a chance of a thunderstorm in the early afternoon. And Saturday, 8th of August, we got 6 to 13, cloudy, very high chance of showers. And tomorrow, Denmark, showers increasing, 9 to 20. Bremer Bay, sunny, 7 to 23. Nowangerup, partly cloudy, 5 to 19. Jerramungup, mostly sunny, 4 to 21. And Mount Barker, a shower or two, 8 to 18. 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And this is Boy and Bear with Roses on Great Southern FM.

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1: 13 minutes past three on Great Southern FM. If it's your birthday today, many happy returns for the day. And it's the 5th of August, in case you didn't know. American Bandstand, a music show featuring the hit songs and popular dances of the time, debuted on US television in 1957, the year I was born. There you go. And moving on, penalties were used as a tiebreak for the first time in English soccer on this day back in 1970. I didn't realise it was that far back. And Dick Smith began his solo flight around the world in a helicopter back on in 1982. His flight began in Fort Worth, Texas. He finished the feat on 22nd of July 1983. And I don't like dropping names, but when Vicky and I were in Japan a few months ago now, Dick Smith was on the touring group, not as a leader, but as just part of the team. And I actually went up to him and said, would you mind if I could take a photo? There you go. So that's my claim to fame, if any. And Cathy Freeman on this day became the first Aboriginal and first Australian woman to win a World Athletics Championship when she took out the 400-metre event in Athens back in 1997. Moving on with Bruce Hornsby in the Range and The Way It Is.

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1: 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So we'll kick it off with the Beatles' hit Strawberry Fields Forever, presented by Andy Timmons on Great Southern FM.

Andy Timmons' instrumental take on Strawberry Fields Forever. If you have a flourishing pot plant, prize rose or promising patch of vegetables, why not show them off in the horticultural competition at the 2026 Albany Show? 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Or call Vicky Savage on 0417 084 649. That's Vicky on 0417 084 649. Coldplay now and Paradise. That's Albany.

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1: 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We've got Iggy Pop and Carly Simon right up next with Real Wild Child. Iggy Pop and Carly Simon with The Right Thing to Do. And we always try to do the right thing, don't we?
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Dave Holl's take on Jimi Hendrix's Purple Haze, and prior to that, Shy Boy by Bananarama. Take us through to the news. We've got David Frange with Oxygen and Joe Walsh with Rocky Mountain Way on 100.9.

Cat Stevens there advising us the first cut is the deepest. Any subsequent cut is just superficial. Anyway, moving on. We'll talk about the weather, shall we? It's a bit cloudy out there, a bit of blue sky, a bit of all sorts, actually. Currently, it's 16.7, feels like 16.4, and today's maximum of 16.7 was achieved at 4 o'clock. And the winds have dropped right down to 4 kilometres per hour now from the east-northeast, and not telling me where it's gusting up to. Oh, yes, it does. 7 kilometres per hour, so not really a gust, is it? The humidity, 72%. Barometric pressure, 1019.5 hectopascals. And the UV index is 3, which is moderate. And for the rest of the day, partly cloudy, medium chance of showers and light winds. Tomorrow, we've got mostly sunny morning and then high chance of showers, most likely in the afternoon and evening, and the chance of a thunderstorm in the afternoon. Light winds becoming northwesterly 20 to 30 k's in the morning, then tending westerly 20 to 25 kilometres in the evening. So temperature range there, 9 to 20. Friday, 10 to 16. Partly cloudy with a very high chance of showers. And Saturday, also cloudy, very high chance of showers, 6 to 13. Tomorrow, Denmark can expect showers increasing, 9 to 20. Bremer Bay, sunny, 7 to 23. Nuangara, partly cloudy, 5 to 19. Jerramunga, mostly sunny, 4 to 21. And Mount Barker, a shower or two, 8 to 18. 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Bee Gees and Secret Love.

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David Guetta featuring No Ni Yo and Akon. Play hard. Well, they play hard, but they also work hard, apparently, so it all balances itself out. 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I did say that quickly. albany.wa.gov.au or call 6820 3600. I think we're all used to that number now, aren't we? City of Albany, 6820 3600. 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Eventually.

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Last two tracks were from Aussie artists. That was Little Red with Rocket. And prior to that, we had Off By Heart by Dulcie. One of Australia's most exciting acts, Baker Boy, will bring his explosive live show to Albany for the first time on the 22nd of August, which is a Saturday, presented as part of the Live at the Town Hall series, or Live at the Town Hall, depending on how you pronounce L-I-V-E. Oh, I lost my voice. Baker Boy will be supported by Miss Kanina, Inca B, JJ Vacant and Ricky Neal Jr. for a full night celebration of First Nations talent, emerging WA artists and high energy live music. This one will be the biggest Live at the Town Hall yet. Tickets are on sale now at cityofalbanyevents.com/Live at the Town Hall. And Great Southern FM is proudly sponsored by the City of Albany. Easy for me to say that. Now, coming up, we've got Creedence Clearwater Revival, Blackfoot Sioux, and Dulcie Blue. Creedence Clearwater Revival with Travelin' Band.

Blackfoot Sioux there, standing in the road. Not really recommended. Prior to that, Creedence Clearwater Revival and Travelin' Band. I meant standing in the road, not the actual song. The song was nice by Blackfoot Sioux. Right, moving on. 29 minutes to 5 and time for a weather update. Currently sitting 16.6 at the airport. Feels like 15.6. And the humidity is at 72%. Winds from the northeast at 7 kilometres per hour, gusting up to 14 kilometres per hour. And at the airport, we haven't registered any rain, but I walked out to the studio not so long ago and the pavement was a bit wet. Barometric pressure 1019.4 hectopascals and steady. And just looking around the area, Rocky Gully sitting at 15.6, feels like 13.6. And North Walpole, 14.8, feels like 14.8, so that's very comforting, isn't it? Right, tomorrow we've got, let's have a look. Tomorrow, mostly sunny morning, high chance of showers in the afternoon and evening. A temperature range of 9 to 20. And on Friday, partly cloudy, very high chance of showers, 10 to 16. And on Saturday, 6 to 13, with cloudy, very high chance of showers. So there's a bit of a trend there. But guess who walks into the building right now? Yeah, Kelly's been giving me the peace sign. I think she did it the right way around. I'm not sure. But she'll be entertaining you after the news at 5:04. She's trying to put me off now, do a double V sign. Thanks, girl. She's all smiles. Right, so moving on, we've got the last half hour, and we move on to Dulcie Blue with a song called Problem. I'm looking at my problem.

sport, music. Now that sounds like a good combination. If you agree, please join me, Hutch, for Sports Snippets on Saturdays between 3 to 6pm to get your sports fix with plenty of music. I love it. Well, I have to update that promo because in the last 4 or 5 weeks, I've been accompanied by Greg Cross, who does his Saturday brekkie show from 6 till 9, and then he comes on air from 3 till 6. So he's a real Trojan, is Greg. So he's only a relatively newcomer, but very enthusiastic. And he covers the motorsports, which, I don't like that much, but hey, each to their... each of their favourites, and I love cricket, and there's a lot of people that love cricket. Well, there's a few of us around anyway. Kel loves cricket, don't you, Kel? okay. I can't read between the fingers or the lines. Right, moving on. We've got, remember Enya? That Orinoco Flow back in 1988, from memory. I love that tune. But anyway, we might as well play it.

0: Oh, sorry for the breaking transmission. I obviously put a stop to that one and shouldn't have. But anyway, we'll move on. I was getting sidetracked. I was in the other studio. We were discussing tactics, Kel and I. she just smiles. Right, here we go. We'll try it this time.
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0: It's now 18 minutes to 5, and the City of Albany is launching a sporting walk of fame at Centennial Park, honouring local athletes, coaches and officials who've reached the highest levels of their sport. 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

Albany Regional Volunteer Service provides free hot breakfast with tea and coffee for those doing it a bit tough. Tuesdays, breakfast in the park on Mocare Road in Spencer Park from 7 a.m. to 8:30 a.m. Thursdays, breakfast in the square at the town square from 7 a.m. to 8:30 a.m. This is a free service, however a gold coin donation would be appreciated. 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

In about 3 or 4 months' time, we could be doing that, couldn't we? Twisting by the Pool from Dire Straits. Prior to that, Lobo with Rings. Thanks very much for your company this afternoon, and I'll be doing it all again next Wednesday. I'll be back for Saturday Sports Snippets on Saturday from 3 to 6 with Greg, and then next week doing the Alphabet Show of sorts, because today we just had the first letter of each song title, and it went S-P-O-R-T, which is sport. So I'll make up another word for next week. And Kel's coming in from about 5 past 5, going right through to 7. And then we've got Brad with his alternative show from 7 till 10. So until then, I'll leave you with, till next week, take care. Bye for now. Well, for Saturday. As he mumbles his way through. We've got Bad Company with Shooting Star, followed by Coldplay with Strawberry Swing. See you on Saturday.

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1: And there you have it. You're listening to Great Southern FM. My name's Kel. I'm with you until 7 p.m. tonight with the Midweek Mojo Show here every Wednesday. To celebrate Hump Day, to rejuvenate ourselves, big thanks to Hutch. And yet another great show. He's got a smirk on his face. Yeah, thanks, Hutch. He will be back again next week, same bat time, same bat channel. And since it's that time of the day, it's about 10 past five, we'll have a quick squeeze at the weather for the next few days. Let me just turn this up a little bit. There we go. Today's nearly over, but it's beautiful outside. Looking through my window, through the blinds here at the studio, it is currently 12 degrees, partly cloudy. Wednesday the 5th of August, which is today, we did expect. I've done that thing again, Hutch. We were just talking about how sometimes when you change shifts, you get a bit muddled with the timing and whatnot. But I don't have that excuse, do I, Hutch? Nope. Okay. Today is Wednesday the 5th of August. We did get a minimum of 9 today with a maximum of 16, currently 12 and partly cloudy outside. How's that? That's a bit better. Tomorrow, 6th of August on Thursday, showers increasing, 9 to 20 is expected, mostly sunny in the morning, high chance of showers, most likely in the afternoon and evening, which is something to look forward to. It's actually 80% chance of showers, but we will see, won't we? And then on Friday the 7th of August, minimum of 10, maximum of 16, showers becoming windy, winds west northwesterly 30 to 50 k's an hour. And then on Saturday, the weekend for some, as Brad would say, for some of us that only do the 9 to 5, Saturday the 8th of August, minimum of 7, maximum of 13, showers very windy. And also a chance for thunderstorm in the morning. That's exciting, possible small hail. How exciting. Get your buckets out. See how many you can collect. Are you bored, Hutch? Well, it's because we got off to a late start, wasn't it? Yes. Okay, moving forward. We have a mishmash of all sorts of eclectic stuff coming up, but we're going to kick off with Feeler from our very own Pete Murray right now.

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0: Joan and the Policewoman. Sorry, Joan as the Policewoman. This is a solo act from America. For those of you that haven't heard her, that was The Magic. Previous to that, we had Sly and the Family Stone and Nick Acosta, Like a Feather. And I think I've already mentioned we had Pete Murray before that. At the top. Outside it's 12 degrees and it's just about 5:30 here on Midweek Mojo. SMS me 0483951009 if you want to say g'day, check in, let me know how hump day is, how your week's panning out. If you've got any requests, let me know. I don't have, I'm just sort of going with the flow tonight, so there's no real projected forecast on the playlist. I'm going with what I feel like, and coming up soon we will have then, here's some Ben Harper with my own two hands. You know, all right.
1: Yeah. You rolling? Okay, here we go. Yeah. One.

City of Albany is inviting the community to experience the rich cultural stories of the Menang country through Wanji Budja, presented as part of the Albany 2026 exhibition program. Wanji Budja, meaning talking country, brings together a significant selection of First Nations artworks from the City of Albany Art Collection, celebrating the enduring relationship between culture and country. The artworks capture the landscapes, waterways and natural environment of the Great Southern, reflecting personal stories and cultural knowledge. So you can see that right up until the 29th of August at the Albany Town Hall, and it is open daily and it's free. So make sure you get along to check that out. I certainly will. If you've got any queries, you can contact 6820 309 for any inquiries. 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

deserves music, sweet music. 7 in the morning, step on the floor, walking through the kitchen and you open the door. Ain't much left in the bottle of juice, because the seeds that you're planting never reproduce. Computer's still running, but your mind is cracked, because the plans that you made never came to pass. Now you're recognizing the times are hard when you're trying to take a bite at your ATM card. Everyone deserves music, sweet music.

really can't beat Aussie Crawl, can you? It was Lakeside. Before that we had Michael Franti and Spearhead, and then Funky Kingston was the track from Toots and the Maytals. Thanks for joining me, Tim. I am trying to put my hot little hands on your request. We might have some luck by the end of the show. I'll keep trying. But thank you very much. I have thought of you with another track coming up. Last week I played a lot of 80s, and then I went on a splurge trying to find some new stuff to pique my interest, and I found a really cool outfit that buddies up really well with 80s music, so I'm going to throw that in a little later, and it might go really well with your request, but more on that later. Coming up now, some Massive Attack.

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Ooh, quick stop. That was Little Barry. I've forgotten how cool that track is. That was from the album We Are Little Barry. Free Salute was the name of the track. Bill Withers up before that. And Dojo Cuts, Easy to Come Home. Dojo Cuts are a band from over east. What's her name? Is it Roxy? I can't remember the lead singer's name, but she's awesome. And I think we should hear more of Dojo Cuts. They're constantly releasing new albums, so I'll do my best to bring them along. Okay, it is 6:05 now here in Albany on the Great Southern FM. You've tuned in to Midweek Mojo. I'm here until 7:00 tonight. And then following on from Midweek Mojo is the Alternative Music Show. So strap in. It's a great night. Right now outside, it's still 12 degrees. And coming up over the next couple of days, Thursday the 6th of August, minimum of 9, maximum of 20 expected, with showers increasing. It will be sunny in the morning. That's something to look forward to. Friday the 7th, minimum of 10, maximum of 16. Showers, more showers. 90% chance of showers. And Saturday the 8th of August, minimum of 6, maximum of 13. So it cools off a little bit in time for the weekend. It will be a very high chance of showers, most likely in the afternoon. And also a chance of a thunderstorm in the morning with possible small hail. That's exciting, isn't it? A big hi to Buzz. Thanks for checking in. And you can SMS me on 0483951009 if you want to say good day or put some requests out there or, you know, tell me how you're going. How's the week? Coming up now, I have so many tracks I'd love to play to you tonight. And I'm just going to take here we go. Kylie Oldest. Love this girl. Australian artist from Melbourne, I believe. Everybody Here Wants You. 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
1: Fade Out Line, one of my favourite tracks. And before that, we heard from Snake Thighs, WA band, Shoulder Pads. That one was the one I was talking about for you, Tim. Haven't had much luck with your request, but I'm going to dig it up for next week, so make sure you tune in. Hey, Crystal, thanks for your messages. I will have a read of them all pretty soon, right after we track down the next track, which is The Traitor. Here we go. Men and Street Band.

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2: Having a bit of fun here, juggling buttons, pushing all these buttons and sliders. Not long now until the alternative music show commences. Brad's in, champing at the bit, ready to go. Crystal, I think you've got a great idea there. So Crystal's texted in a couple of times now in the last couple of weeks, wondering if there is, well, myself included, if there are ever songs that you've sung the wrong lyrics for years. If so, she'd love to hear the song that it is. So we've got about 10 minutes left. I don't know that we're going to manage to squeeze that in now, but I'd really love to hear about it next show before I take a little break for a few weeks. So I think that would be a stellar show if we could we could razzle up some not-so-forgettable songs and lyrics for next week. Crystal, make sure you tune in. Okay, we've got time enough now for a couple of tracks. I'm going to leave off with some Avis Staples, Eyes on the Prize, and then some Aussie Bamboos, Bring It Home appropriately. And because I'm so great at my timing, it's going to seamlessly glide on into the hour. The top of the hour with the alternative music show. He's so excited. Okay, so signing off, thanks everyone for joining me, and I look forward to you all checking in again next Wednesday. Enjoy your week. It goes very fast.

0: Five, four, three, two, one. Thunderbirds are go.
1: Ah, yes. That can only mean one thing. It's time for the Alternative Music Show here at Great Southern FM 100.9. Thanks for tuning in or sticking with it for the duration. 7 till 9, 10. 7 till 10. Yes, 7 till 10. It's been that way for a long time. The Alternative Music Show. It's all about alternative bands. Big thanks to Kelly and her Midweek Mojo program. The penultimate one for this stanza. She's now dressed like she's going to go and rob a bank and leave the building very quickly. She did want me to say that. The last two songs, Mavis Staples, Eyes on the Prize. That might have to something to do with what she's wearing. Or The Bamboos and Alice Russell with Bring It Home. Wow, they were pretty groovy and very Midweek Mojo-y. There you go. I've got lots of songs that I sing the wrong lyrics to. I just have to write them down. Okay, all right. I need to look forward to next week. Plenty of songs lined up for tonight, including this one from somebody I discovered just the other day. Enjoy.

Sherry Moon Zombie and I Love My Robots, a song about a Roomba, one of those vacuum cleaners that goes around and does your floor on its own. Don't need my AI. There you go. And fun fact, Sherry Moon Zombie, yes, wife of Rob Zombie. There you go. Oh, what they get up to do in their spare time, I don't know. Right, awesome music and sing about it. That's what I want to do. Okay, it's a bit of a fun song. And that's the start of the show. Maybe I should just go home now. I don't know. No, I won't do that. Kelly's still here, dressing for, I don't know. I'm pretty sure she's going to go and rob a bank. Anyway, there you go, as I wave goodbye to Kelly. Goodbye, Kelly. And let's have a look at the Albany forecast and the broader. And she's taking a coat. All right. Albany forecast and the broader Great Southern, as predicted by our good friends at the Australian Government Bureau of Meteorology. See, they're still getting write-ups in the news. Just leave them alone. They do a great job. And, yeah, so what if it, you know, cost a lot of money for the new website and I still use their old one? Well, you know, that's just the way the world is these days. Thursday, the 6th of August. That's tomorrow. All day here in Albany. Showers increasing. That suggests that we're going to get some showers. Maximum temperature of 20 and a minimum of 9. And then Friday, showers becoming windy. So if the showers weren't enough, it's going to become windy. Maximum temperature of 16 and a minimum of 10. And then Saturday, the 8th of August, first day of the weekend for some showers and very windy. Maximum temperature of 13 and a minimum of 6. Looking right across the Great Southern, Denmark, Bremer Bay, Noangarap, Jeremungup and Mount Barker. All expecting maximum temperatures starting at 18 in Mount Barker, 21 in Jerry, 19 in Noangarap, 23 in Bremer, and 20 degrees in Denmark during the day. Overnight minimum starting in Denmark, 9 there, 7 in Bremer, 5 in Noangarap, 4 in Jerry, and 8 overnight in Mount Barker. That's not very cold at all, really. Hello to Hallie, Harry, if he's listening. Oh, it's strange when you haven't talked to anyone for a while. Okay, on with the show. Here's something you might be slightly more familiar with. It's a bit of Mola. A group out of Sydney, I believe.

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There's several art groups meeting throughout the week for painting, pottery, textiles and more. 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It's a great community art hub with regular exhibitions in a terrific gallery space which is open to the public every Friday, Saturday and Sunday from 10 a.m. to 4 p.m. Explore your creativity by joining one of the art groups in a friendly, supportive environment. 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

Motor Race. And Hey Driver, Teenage Fan Club, before that with What You Do To Me, the Linda Lindas in there with Oh, and at the top, Mola and Infatuation. It's just gone 20 minutes past 7 o'clock here at Great Southern FM 100.9. You're listening to The Alternative Music Show with me, Brad, right through until 10 o'clock tonight. Plenty more to come. Take us closer to the half hour. Here's Ammonia.

0: Star.
1: Dead Star. And Deeper Water. Before that, we had Something with Numbers and Apple of the Eye, Lay Me Down. And at the top, we had Ammonia with Inner Box, Perth's own Ammonia. How good were they? I would love to see them get back together. I know I've said it a few times before, but they were awesome in the 90s. It's just gone 29 minutes to 8 o'clock here at Great Southern FM 100.9. This is the Alternative Music Show right through until 10 o'clock tonight. Let's have a quick look at the Albany forecast before getting back into the alternative goodness. Thursday, the 6th of August. That's tomorrow. Showers increasing. Maximum temperature of 20 and a minimum of 9. And then Friday, showers easing. Maximum temperature of 16 and a minimum of 9. And then Saturday, 8th of August, showers and very windy. Maximum temperature of 12 and a minimum of 7. That's your weather for the half hour. Let's get back to the tunes. It's Dave Graney and the Coral Snakes.

Though nothing can bring back the hour, a splendor in the grass, glory in the flower.

0: Single Gun Theory, and Take Me Back. Love the opening of that song, with Natalie Wood doing a bit of Splendor in the Grass. That was taken from, it's a great song. Before that we had Tall Tales and True and Summer of Love, Turnstile in there as well, with Spraywater on the stereo. And at the top, Dave Graney and the Coral Snakes with You're Just Too Hip, Baby. Indeed. It's just gone 14 minutes to 8 o'clock here at Great Southern FM 100.9. My name is Brad, and this is the Alternative Music Show right through until 10 o'clock tonight. Plenty more to come right after this.
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Screenfeeder and High Seas. Oh, High Seas from them. Rocket Science before that with Modern Life. Girling in there as well with Turning the Screws. And at the top, Something for Kate and Captain Million Miles an Hour. Bringing the close on the first hour of the show. All but three tracks, all from Australian alternative artists. Wow. What a start to the show. If at any time you want to reminisce about how good the first hour of the show was, or any time, 24/7 in the last 7 days, go to the Great Southern FM web page, check out the playlist tab, and it's all there for you to read. You can go back and see just how awesome Great Southern FM is 24/7, and the types of music and the presenters' information is all there, along with some other stuff, including the listener survey and a whole bunch of other stuff. 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We try, but unfortunately we need some money. Okay, it's just gone 3 minutes past 8 o'clock. I don't know where that came from. Strange accent. Here at Great Southern FM 100.9, my name is Brad for the record, and you're listening to The Alternative Music Show right through until 10 o'clock tonight. Let's have a quick look at the Albany forecast and the broader Great Southern as predicted by our good friends at the Australian Government Bureau of Meteorology, the only place to go for all your accurate weather information. Thursday, 6th of August, that's tomorrow here in Albany, showers increasing, maximum temperature of 20 and a minimum of 9. Then Friday, showers easing, maximum temperature of 16 and a minimum of 9 again. And then Saturday, first day of the weekend for some, showers continuing, very windy, maximum temperature of 12 and a minimum of 7. Looking right across the Great Southern, Denmark, Bremer Bay, Noangarap, Jerramungup and Mount Barker all expecting maximum temperatures starting at 18 in Mount Barker, 21 in Jerry, 19 in Noangarap, 23 in Bremer and 21 in Denmark. Minimum overnight temperatures starting in Denmark, 9 there, 7 in Bremer, 4 in Noangarap and Jerramungup, and 8 overnight in Mount Barker. That's your weather for the hour. Let's get back into the chants. No surprise what's coming up next.

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Eels and Novocaine for the Soul. Red Cross before that with Pretty Please Me. Jebediah in there with She's Like a Comet. And at the top, Rufus to Soul and Lost in My Mind. Indeed. It's just gone 20 minutes past 8 o'clock here at Great Southern FM 100.9. You're listening to the Alternative Music Show right through until 10 o'clock tonight. Plenty more to come.

Lily Allen and Smile. Club Hoy before that with Birthday Suit, and at the top, REM and Finest Work Song. It's just gone 8:30. You're a Great Southern FM 100.9. My name is Brad, for the record, and this is the Alternative Music Show right through until 10 o'clock tonight. Thanks for tuning in. Let's have a quick look at the Albany forecast before returning to the alternative goodness. Thursday, the 6th of August. That's tomorrow. All day here in Albany, showers increasing, maximum temperature of 20 and a minimum of 9. And then Friday, showers easing, maximum temperature of 16 and a minimum of 9. And then Saturday, 8th of August, first day of the weekend for some, showers and very windy. I'm really tempted to say very, very windy, but it says very windy. Maximum temperature of 12 and a minimum of 7. That's your Albany weather forecast for the next 3 days.

0: Nick Cave and the Bad Seeds and the Ship Song. The Clouds before that with Hieronymus, Rebecca's Empire in there as well with Atomic Electric, and at the top, Underworld and Born Slippy. There you go. I have a suspicion that that was on the soundtrack to Trainspotting. Correct me if I am wrong. All right. It's just gone 12 minutes to 9 o'clock here at Great Southern FM 100.9. That's line to correct me or confirm the facts or fact check me. 0483 951 009 is the text line. You can text in any time. Oh, I'm correct. There you go. There you go. Curious Kylie from Gronk Up confirms that it was, in fact, on the soundtrack to Trainspotting. And that particular version was on the, from the Hottest 100 Volume 4. Who knows where I would have got that from. Anyway, there you go. 0483 951 009 is the text line. It is open all the time. If you'd like to contribute to the show or just say hello, you are listening, that'd be great. Then I could demonstrate to the overlords just how far-reaching the program is on a Wednesday night. Plenty more music to come right after this.
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2: I'm not going into details. It's too horrible. So horrible that when Bernard Spilsbury examined the residual shambles in the bungalow, he said it was more gruesome than anything even he had ever seen. That, from a great pathologist with unique experience, constitutes a warning not to be ignored.

By strange coincidence, a thunderstorm had been brewing when Maha, doing his grisly work in the bungalow, was dealing with the most grisly job of all. The hair, the woman's hair. He had severed it from the trunk, built a huge fire in the sitting room, placed her head upon it. Then, I owe a debt here to Edgar Wallace, who edited the transcript of the Mahan trial. Then the storm broke with a violent flash of lightning and an appalling crash of thunder. As the head of Emily Kay lay upon the pole, the dead eyes opened, and Mahan fled out to the deserted shore. When he nerved himself to return,

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the Wonder Stuff. And here comes Everyone from their album Never Loved Elvis, which came out in 1991. Does it make you feel old? Makes me feel old. Emma Louise before that with Freedom. And at the top, Severed Heads and Dead Eyes Opened. It's just gone 1 minute past 9 o'clock here at Great Southern FM 100.9. My name's Brad for the record, and you're listening to The Alternative Music Show right through until 10 o'clock tonight. First and foremost, though, we must look at the Albany forecast and the broader Great Southern as predicted by our good friends at the Australian Government Bureau of Meteorology. None of that robot stuff. Thursday, the 6th of August. Showers increasing, maximum temperature of 20 and a minimum of 9. Then Friday, showers easing, maximum temperature of 16 and a minimum of 9 once again. And then Saturday, the 8th of August, first day of the weekend for some. Showers and very windy here in Albany, maximum temperature of 12 and a minimum of 7. Looking right across the Great Southern, Denmark, Bremer Bay, Noangarup, Gerramungup and Mount Barker. All expecting maximum temperatures starting at 18 in Mount Barker, 21 in Gerry, 19 in Noangarup, 23 in Bremer and 21 in Denmark. Minimum overnight temperatures starting in Denmark, 9 there, 7 in Bremer, 4 in both Noangarup and Gerry, and 8 overnight in Mount Barker. That's your weather for the hour. Let's get back into the tunes.

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1: Sport brings us together, but volunteers are the reason we stay connected. In Pitch In, host Limo travels across Australia to meet the extraordinary people who give their time, not for recognition, but because they believe in community. These quiet heroes wash uniforms, organise fixtures, coach juniors, and create the sense of belonging that keeps clubs thriving. Catch the first episode on Saturday, August the 15th at 5:30 p.m. at the end of Sporting Snippets with me, Hutch, and it'll be repeated on Mondays at 9:30 p.m. straight after 100.9 Arts Magazine on Great Southern FM.

have a good time now. Welcome to Paradise. Paradise. Paradise. Paradise.

The Avalanches, Since I Left You. Pixies before that with Wave of Mutilation. Ween in there with Push the Little Daisies. And at the top, Primary with Vicious Precious. Connie Mitchell on lead vocals of that band, Primary. That was the band Caligula. Then they replaced the lead singer with Connie and became Primary. And then Connie thought, I can do this on my own, and went and formed Sneaky Sound System. Wow. Anyway, there you go. Always, Sneaky Sound System's okay, but I love to work in Primary. Real raw vocal talent, Connie Mitchell. Australian. There you go. That's my opinion, of course. It's just gone 17 minutes past 9 o'clock here at Great Southern FM 100.9. My name is Brad, for the record. And this is the Alternative Music Show, right through until 10 o'clock tonight. Plenty more to come.

Billy Bragg and Waiting for the Great Leap Forward. The Plums before that with Gun, and in the top, at the top, La Tigra and Nanny Nanny Boo Boo. Just another one of those bands that is fronted by the very talented and special Kathleen Hanna. Bless. It's just gone 29 minutes past 9 o'clock here at Great Southern FM 100.9. This is the Alternative Music Show. It goes right through until 10 o'clock tonight, so just under one half hour to go. After I give you the Albany forecast for one last time from a real boy tonight. Thursday, the 6th of August, that's tomorrow, all day here in Albany. Showers increasing, maximum temperature of 20 and a minimum of 9. Friday the 7th, showers easing, maximum temperature of 16 and a minimum of 9. And then Saturday the 8th of August, first day of the weekend for some, showers and very windy, maximum temperature of 12 and a minimum of 7, of course. If you'd prefer the weather to be read out by a robot, please let me know. 0483 951 009, and I will gladly hand over the reins to the artificial intelligence to give you the weather. Of course, you need to include your name and where you're texting from, not so I can come around and rough you up, but so I can demonstrate to the overlords just whose opinion it is that I am trying to communicate on the old text line. Okay. Last half hour, let's kick that off with a bit of Pollyanna and then round it up with a special request for Regurgitator.

Are you one of the many volunteers who help sporting organisations survive? If so, Great Southern FM has a program for you. Starting Saturday, August the 15th, we're broadcasting Pitch In, an eight-part series from the Community Broadcasting Association of Australia. It celebrates the volunteers who make local sport possible, the ones unlocking club rooms before dawn, coaching every week, running canteens and keeping clubs alive. Tune in at 5:30pm on Saturday, August the 15th, at the end of Sporting Snippets with me, Hutch, for the first episode of Pitch In, and it will be repeated on Mondays at 9:30pm, straight after 100.9 Arts Magazine, on Great Southern FM.

Polly Throsby and Making a Fire. Caligula before that with Roundabout, Bjork in there with Human Behaviour, and at the top, Pollyanna and Bakelite. Just like that, it's 13 minutes to 10 o'clock here at Great Southern FM 100.9. You've been listening to the Alternative Music Show with me, Brad. It's about to end in in 13 minutes, so thanks for joining me late, if that's the case. If you've listened all the way from 7 o'clock, thank you once more. It's great to get a lot of support on the text line as well. 0483 951 009 is the text line. Remember to include your name and where you're texting from, and you can text in as often as you like. A few more songs to go. Here's the Hummingbirds.

78 Saab and Sunshine. Could do with a bit of that here in Albany. At the Hummingbirds before that, with 2 weeks with a good man in Niagara Falls, which doesn't fit on the run sheet, but I've written down as much as I can. It's one of those song titles which goes a little bit too far. Just my opinion. The Hummingbirds. Thank you very much for that song. It's just gone 4 minutes to 10 o'clock. Here at Great Southern FM, you've been listening to The Alternative Music Show with me, Brad, here on a Wednesday night, every Wednesday night. In fact, it starts at 7, goes till 10, right after Midweek Mojo, which is an awesome show in its own right. So if you've listened to those two, then you've been treated to some champagne radio, if I do say so myself. Thanks to everyone that's texted in tonight, including Wayne, Kylie and Haley. Just... three very special people. 0483 951 009 is the text line. Don't forget to include your name and where you're texting from. You can request a song right now and I will play it next week. I guarantee it. Speaking of requests, I've got a request for a regurgitated song which I've been holding off on for some time, but I'm going to play it tonight. So look forward to pulling the trigger on that just in a minute. Don't forget to tune in early tomorrow for Breakfast with Bob at 6 o'clock or 7, 6 or 7. He gets out of bed pretty early, but it's worth listening to. And until next time, be good to each other. Bye for now.

Australia's heart and spirit lies in its people and the stories we tell with song and music. And these voices should never be pushed aside by commercial forces that operate from outside Australia. 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

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Now I'm a Marine. This is the story of the Boomeroi and the return of their ancestors. For 30 years, we've been trying to bring them home and lay them to rest. They were taken without our consent and without our knowledge. Taken by the grave robbers and the body snatchers in the name of science. We wouldn't do that to you. Why do it to us? We gotta bring them home. 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
4: 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Will you take away the keys? 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
0: 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I'd love you to join me, Flossie, on Foundations of Folk every Sunday from 5 p.m. until 7 p.m. here on Great Southern FM.

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The Red Cross Op Shop have clothing, kitchenware, books, jewellery and much more for you to check out. 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They're located on Lockyer Avenue next to the Bendigo Bank and their opening hours are from 9 to 5, Tuesday to Saturday. They are always keen to get any clean, saleable items that you would like to donate just by dropping them off during opening hours. 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

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Where's that guy gone? 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

Are you looking for a bargain that will also help the community? Then pop into the new Butterflies Op Shop at 122 Lockyer Avenue. 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

sometimes in the wee hours of the night, you want a little bit of company and to listen to some of that music you remember so well. That's where I come in. Hi, I'm Clyde, and I'll guide you on a magical musical tour of all of those songs that mean so much to all of us. Overnights on Great Southern FM. 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

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Know the signs, take action. 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

Now for a quick weather update. Right now in Albany, it's clear. With the wind coming from the north-northwest, it's 9 degrees, but feels more like 6 degrees. The forecast for today is showers developing, with a maximum of 20 degrees. Stay tuned for more updates.

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1: This is Clyde coming at you from Great Southern FM in Albany. Keep listening. 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All the time. It's just gone 25 minutes to 5.

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There's several art groups meeting throughout the week for painting, pottery, textiles and more. 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It's a great community art hub with regular exhibitions in a terrific gallery space which is open to the public every Friday, Saturday and Sunday from 10 a.m. to 4 p.m. Explore your creativity by joining one of the art groups in a friendly, supportive environment. 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

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Clyde with you. If you're a fan of 80s music, stay tuned. It's 7 minutes past five.

time for a weather update. Right now in Albany, it's clear. With the wind coming from the north-northwest, it's 8 degrees, but feels more like 6 degrees. The forecast for today is showers developing, with a maximum of 20 degrees. And that's the latest weather.

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1: Oh, you know, just stayed at home, acted as a taxi for the kids. There's just never enough time to get things done. You?
0: I went hiking and canoeing with the kids and got qualified as a snorkeling instructor. But I know what you mean. The weekends really are too short.
1: You did all that?
0: Yeah. I mean, why should the kids have all the fun? Join Scouts as a leader. You'd love it.
1: Oh, the kids would too.
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2: Ladies and gentlemen, this is Captain Tobias Wilcock welcoming you aboard Coconut Airways Flight 372 to Bridgetown, Barbados. We will be flying at an height of 32,000 feet and at an airspeed of approximately 600 miles per hour. Refreshments will be served after takeoff. 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

Sport brings us together, but volunteers are the reason we stay connected. In Pitch In, host Limo travels across Australia to meet the extraordinary people who give their time, not for recognition, but because they believe in community. These quiet heroes wash uniforms, organise fixtures, coach juniors and create the sense of belonging that keeps clubs thriving. Catch the first episode on Saturday, August the 15th at 5:30pm at the end of Sporting Snippets with me, Hutch, and it'll be repeated on Mondays at 9:30pm straight after 100.9 Arts Magazine on Great Southern FM.

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let's take a quick look at the weather. Right now, in Albany, it's clear. With the wind coming from the north-northwest, it's 9 degrees. But feels more like 6 degrees. The forecast for today is showers developing, with a maximum of 20 degrees. Stay tuned for more updates.

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0: Sunday Christian Breakfast with George, sharing the love of Jesus through uplifting songs of praise with messages of hope and inspiration, including songs for the children, 6 to 9 a.m. on GSFM 100.9.
1: And a very good morning to all you, the listeners out there. It's a beautiful morning. You don't believe me? Out of bed and have a look. I'm looking at the webcam down at Midland Beach and it's a crack. It's clear. There's no cloud around to the east. Stars are out. I will agree it is a bit chilly. We'll find that out at 6:30. Oh, yes. SMS number 0483 951 009. Let's get into it. A little bit of Stonewall Jackson. DJ to DJ. Oh, okay.

Oh, yeah, that finishes quick, doesn't it? Nearly got caught, but I didn't. 28 past 6. Let's have a quick look at the weather, eh? Yes, might as well. See what would be happening. What's happening? Absolutely nothing. Currently in town, 8.6 degrees, but it feels more like 6. Wind is from the nor-nor-west at 11, gusting to 15. The barometer, 1016.6, steady. Humidity, 94%. No rain since 9 a.m. yesterday. And we'll have a full weather at the top of the hour. Until then, let's jump on a big jet airliner.

Hey there, this is Russell Morris. It must be really difficult to make a career out of music these days. Way back in the 70s and 80s, you could actually go to a radio station, talk to the program manager and say, hey, what do you think? And because we got airplay, we became known, which has the snowball effect. Your record starts to move and the record really is the spokesman for the band. For young bands these days, they're not getting any airplay and therefore they're not making a living and therefore the bands are breaking up before they even begin to start. 50% airplay for Australian product would be fantastic. It would be our culture. We're progressing. Let's try and get that airplay level up to 50%.

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1: Matt's a legend around here.
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0: Come on, Bella, Bessie.
2: 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That's the way.
1: But because he's a volunteer ambulance officer with St. John.
3: Come on, Mr. Williams. 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
5: Oh, yes, at 23 to 7. A very good morning if you're just waking up. It's a beautiful, crisp, clear morning outside. Just the sort you go for a little bit. Quick walk around the block, take the dog for a walk. No? Okay, stay in bed. Be late for work. Have the day off school, kids. No, that's not nice. Something I haven't played for quite a while. Let's see. Came out in 1976. Off on his platinum album, Jethro Tull, Jacqueline, good morning, sleepy.

Ah, Jethro Tull from way back in the 70s and Jacqueline, yes. 17-7, let's keep it moving. The Waifs, a local group, went big time, didn't they? London still.

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I promised Andrew I'd play this for him. He's part of it, I believe. The Albany Shantymen.

0: Hi, this is Linda, inviting you to join us at 12 noon Sundays for a program presented to you by the Baha'i Faith of Albany. 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
1: 11 to 7, let's keep the music moving. Tony McCann, okay. It's quite simple and sweet. No.

Oh, yeah, Tony McCann. Now, the Albany Public Library hosts a writing group for those interested in memoirs, biographies, and all non-fiction. 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Daryl, this one's just for you. You're probably sitting at the table having a coffee. Don't choke on it. Dean Martin.

there, Daryl. You can enjoy your coffee watching the sun come up. Mm-hmm. Yes. 6 to 7, keep moving along. This guy was in town last weekend. Great concert on Sunday afternoon. And one of the tracks he played, Ghosts.

are Ghosts of the Golden Mile. Yes, indeed. 3 to 7 to take us up there. A little bit of Brenda Lee and Dum Dum. Okay. See you after the news.

0: to say the words and make my dreams come true. I'm singing ha-dum-dum,
1: ha-dee-dee-dum. National Radio News.
2: Good morning, I'm Laura Devoy. The federal government is set to impose stricter regulations on e-bikes. Shannon Kirkwood has more.
3: E-bike-related incidents have increased significantly in recent years as the use of e-bikes has risen. In New South Wales alone, in the first half of this year, there have been 4 deaths and 223 injuries. Currently, rules and regulations on speed, power and rider age differ between the states and territories. The federal government is working with the Australian Competition and Consumer Commission to develop national standards for e-bikes. In a statement, the Federal Transport Minister, Catherine King, says the new national standards will ensure Australians have the confidence the products being sold are legal and fit for purpose and will help keep people safe.
2: The head of FIFA, Gianni Infantino, has reportedly apologised after putting forward a proposal to sell off stakes in major competitions, including the World Cup. The proposal sparked major backlash, with at least 3 confederations rejecting it and European nations threatening to boycott the men's and women's World Cups if it went ahead. FIFA is backing Mr. Infantino amid growing calls for him to resign. Canada's Prime Minister Mark Carney said overnight he has no confidence in Mr. Infantino.
4: The idea that proper governance is not to disclose to your closest advisors, your chief operating officer, your fellow board members, something of consequence that you're even considering, let alone proposing, that's fatal, should be fatal, and you lose confidence in that individual.
2: The US government has repaid $100 billion worth of tariff revenue. President Donald Trump announced tariffs of between 10 and 12.5% on dozens of countries last year, but they were struck down by the Supreme Court in February. The Trump administration has since refunded about 60% of the revenue it collected from the tariffs. Mr. Trump announced a fresh round of tariffs on more than 80 countries, including Australia, last month, though 25 states against the tariffs are taking legal action. 5 people have died in a 2-vehicle crash in the Northern Territory yesterday. Police say a ute was travelling northbound on the Stuart Highway when it crossed onto the wrong side of the road and collided head-on with a minibus. Both vehicles suffered significant damage and became fully engulfed in flames. The deceased are believed to be 4 people aged between 23 and 36 who were travelling in the ute and a 69-year-old woman who was the sole occupant of the minibus. Peace advocates in Western Australia are calling on governments to support efforts toward a nuclear-free future. Lewis Donaldson has the details.
5: A peace vigil is being held in Perth tonight to mark 81 years since the atomic bombings of Hiroshima and Nagasaki. Nuclear-free WA is supporting the event, which will commemorate the hundreds of thousands of lives lost in the bombings, as well as acknowledge those who suffer long-term impacts of nuclear weapons testing and the nuclear industry. Attendees will be renewing the cry of never again, peace, not war. Nuclear-free WA's K.A. Garlick says the vigil also presents an opportunity to highlight the history of nuclear injustice experienced by Aboriginal communities.
2: Turning to sport, in tennis, Alexei Popirin is through to the third round of the Canadian Open after a straight sets win this morning. Daria Kazatkina lost her match against second seed Elena Rybakina in 3 sets. Fellow Aussie Maya Joint's game is scheduled to get underway shortly. And the NRL's Indigenous round will get underway tonight, with the Gold Coast Titans hosting the North Queensland Cowboys.
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7: 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Oh, no, it's a beautiful morning. A bit crisp, but once you're into it, yeah, you never know. There's people down swimming. Well, there's about a dozen or so in the water. You'd like to send an SMS, 0483 951 009, that number, 0483 951 009. And you want a request or something, but let's grab the weather first. Yes, let's have a look. for Thursday. Becoming cloudy, very high chance of showers in the afternoon and evening. The chance of a thunderstorm in the afternoon. Winds northwesterly, 20 to 30 k, tending westerly in the late afternoon. Going for a max of 20. In Albany on Friday, the 7th of August, 9 to 16, partly cloudy, high chance of showers, most likely in the morning. Then Saturday, the 8th of August, cloudy, very high chance of showers, the chance of a thunderstorm in the morning, 7 to 12, 12 degrees maximum. Sunday, 9 to 16, cloudy, very high chance of showers. Oh dear. Round the region, Denmark, showers increasing, 21. Bremer Bay, mostly sunny, 23. Noongar, partly cloudy, 19. Out at Jerry, mostly sunny and 21. Oh, Mount Barker. Oh, well, shower or two developing, 18. Currently we have 8.9, but it feels like about 6 degrees. The wind is 13 k from the north-northwest, gusting up to 17. Barometer, 1016.6. Humidity 95%, no rain since 9 a.m. yesterday. So there you go, looking at the radar, it's clear. Can't see anything coming late this afternoon, so why not? Let's get into it. The breakfast. You should be into your Wheaties or porridge or whatever. Steak sandwiches. That was nice this morning. Yes, it was. Let's kick it off with a JJ number, Albany Spirit. Oh.

Oh yeah, JJ there, local boy and Albany spirit. Now, if you're a crochet or knitting enthusiast, go along to the Albany Public Library's crafty sessions called Loop by Loop, to be held on, the next one is Tuesday the 18th of August, 2 till 3pm. 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Wouldn't be a morning without these guys. He ain't heavy. He's my brother. Morning, Jono, who's listening from Ellenbrook. I hope you enjoy the show. Shouldn't say that because I know you will.

0: If you're an animal lover, then the Albany Animal Welfare Op Shop is the place for you to go. 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If anyone is interested in fostering or wanting to adopt a pet, you're welcome to go in and talk to the friendly staff. They are located at 110B Chester Pass Road. Further inquiries to 0447 249 981.
1: 18 past 7, a very good morning to all the people who have SMS'd me at 7 o'clock. It just exploded. I can't believe it. Oh, well. Craig, yes, you missed the first hour. Don't worry, mate, because here is one of their tracks, but it's not the one I think you really like. You're not sure? Well, let's find out.
2: There's a bloke down south with a story, he's running out of time. Share with friends the joys of life provides. First hand up when came the call for queen and country, boots and all. He took them on and lived to tell the tale. Yeah, sleep was light and tempers high as you waited for your turn to die by landmines or a sniper up a tree. But in your mind you know the truth as you sip your glass of overproof, that friendly fire got you in the end. Yes, Agent Orange robbed them of their grandkids not conceived as a lifetime of consequences rained down through the trees. Now their cancer-riddled bodies

Suppose it wasn't them that had to burn. We were 9 foot tall and bulletproof as we hunted Charlie down, though deep inside you held a silent fear. And when your tour was over, all that had survived knew that they had shook the devil's hand. Yes, each year the ranks diminish as the scourge it takes its toll, and many a fine soldier met his doom. But the vets push on regardless, till the very last one falls, determined that their voices will be heard.

The Wolverines and the greatest lie ever told about Agent Orange in the Vietnam War, which is Vietnam Day on the 18th of this month. Yes, there's a big service and such down at the RSL Club on the Sunday, I believe. So, Jono, are we going? What do you reckon, he says. Oh, well, that's how it goes. Where are we? Bob, you've lost your place again. Oh, what's new? It's only Thursday morning, isn't it? Style cancel. Walls come tumbling down. A very good morning, Leslie. It's T-shirt weather.

0: 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Folk rock, bluesy rock, jazzy rock, psychedelic rock. I've got it all. You're gonna love it.
1: Oh, yes, indeed. 26 past seven. This one goes out to Loreen. She's listening, I believe, and it's the Beach Boys.

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2: Currently in town, 9.2 degrees. It feels like about 5, they say. Wind is 19k from the north, gusting up to 22. 1016.3 barometer. 94% humidity and no rain since 9am yesterday. Short and sweet. Oh, I like these guys. I just do. They're an Australian group. I know Craig does as well.

Wolverines and living on the right side of town. That'll keep you happy, won't it, Craig? Well, we hope so. Time for two in a row. It's TMG, and I know a young lady by the name of Vel will enjoy these two. Here we go.

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1: It's Thursday, the 6th of August, 2026. 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
3: 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There you go. Oh, why not? It's only natural, isn't it, Nanu?

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0: Neil Diamond and Gotta Have a Good Day went out to all the girls on Tuesday morning's hen house in here. Why not? Enjoy Shelley and Co. Jody. Yep. A little bit of 9 to 8, a bit of Kiki D.
1: Wow. Emirates.

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Yeah. 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What have we got coming up to the news? Which am I going to do? I'll probably blow this, but still. Foster and Ellen and Maggie. There you go. See you after the news, folks. I won.